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Hi, my name is Fa Elvis Tayong, a National Deputy Communication Secretary of the Cameroon Renaissance Movement Party, as well as the mouthpiece of the Fund of Gounoko Village, Bingui Central Subdivision in the Northwest Region of the Cameroon, as well as the publisher of the Investigator newspaper. 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
6: Fellow countrymen, since we have had to grapple with those evil vices like corruption, nepotism, tribalism, and inordinate ambitions in our polity, we must change the things which consistently underdevelop our country. We must change our psyche. Now is the time for us to combine our efforts as a nation. To achieve this noble objective, we have to rise above our differences, to wipe out fraud, bribery, inflation of contracts, vandalization of power lines, and those who are willing collaborators by virtue of their positions in government. Lastly, it is good to be ambitious, but inordinate ambition breeds corruption, treachery, and unpatriotic tendencies in us. Rather, our ambition should be to move our country forward. Merit should come first. Mediocrity must be a practice of the past. Let us all strive to be the best in all what we do. From henceforth, employments and contracts are on the basis of merit and not on the basis of who knows who or godfatherism.

Good afternoon. Welcome to yet another edition of your number one talk show on Royal FM, Topics and Realities. My name is Mapalazita for presentation.

On today's episode of Topics and Realities, just like every Saturday, we pick up a topic, political, economic, socio-cultural, religious, and then we bring it to the table with our panelists. We dissect it, we share ideas, and contribute to national unity in our own way, only on Topics and Realities. And talking about national unity, ladies and gentlemen, today's program will be focusing on the 54th National Unity Day coming up next Wednesday. We are going to look at the theme. We are going to look at the place of national unity. We are going to look at integration. We are going to look at the freedom of every Cameroonian in their country. Ladies and gentlemen, stay put. The program is about to begin.

And the team that will be keeping you company this afternoon is Romuald Ekume, who is our sound engineer. Brian Bida is our video editor for our social media live production. Production assistance is coming in from staff man Abel Bela Samari, with central coordination from Roger Kiet, the station manager, and general supervision by Reverend Pastor Bisai Emmanuel Noel. My name is Mapalazita. Ladies and gentlemen, as we always do it here on Royal FM, first things first, God before every other thing follows. So let's go to the technical board and get this beautiful piece of gospel music to lead us into our program proper.

0: And after giving honor and glory to God, let's talk the mutual assistance and solidarity, the MASO, which is in its sixth edition, MASO Act 6. Yes, it started in 2020 like a joke, and today it is standing tall and is definitely going to stay for a pretty while. So do not hesitate to join the MASO family, because it is a project that has come to stay. We began with MASO Act 1. Today we are talking about MASO Act 6. And in a couple of years, we'll be talking about MASO Act 20, MASO Act 30, MASO Act 50. And it will keep going on and on for us, for our children, for our children's children. And the story continues. So yes, let's talk about the mutual assistance and the solidarity. Today, I'm not going to give too many details. I'll just give you the bay-a-ba of the mutual assistance and solidarity. That is the basics you need to know. The things that will make you rush today to any RENAPRO Finance SA agency and just grab your booklet at 500 francs and just start contributing your 100 francs. Because yes, you still have time ahead of you. Very little time, but little time is still time. Why? The MASO year wraps up on the 30th of June. We are already on the 16th of May, so you practically have just 40-something days to go, right? Then you know that you have very limited time to catch up with the MASO Act 6 train. Just visit any RENAPRO Finance SA agency and say you want to register into the MASO. Now, there's no registration fee. You just buy your booklet, your MASO booklet, 500 francs, and then you do your contribution. Everybody should be completing their contributions already. So if you're going to get your booklet, just hold your 26,000 francs, because it is 100 francs a day, 500 francs a week, 2,000 francs a month, and 26,000 at the end of the MASO year. So now that the year is already drawing to its end, why not go with your 26,000, get registered? The raffle draw tickets will be made available for you. And then you might just want to go home with something. Maybe you need finances for your businesses. Maybe you need the scholarships for your children, because that's how beautiful MASO is. Maybe you need a taxi to start up your own Kabu Kabu walk. Maybe you need a HIAS. Maybe you need a personal car. Like, you don't want to stress with, you know, taking a taxi every day and being squeezed into it. You want to own your own car. Yes, the mutual assistance and solidarity can make that possible for you just by contributing 100 francs every day. So what are you waiting for? And if you do not have any MASO agency around you, come to the radio house. Our doors are wide open. We are always ready to smilingly welcome you and tell you whatever you need to know about the mutual assistance and solidarity. Feel free to come to the radio house, get registered, and let's all meet at the Yaoundé Amadou Ahidjo Omni Sports Stadium on the 4th of July, where we will be celebrating the spirit of African solidarity, the Ubuntu spirit, that spirit which says, I am because you are. I am going to be happy to see that thousands of you go home with your taxis, with your financial assistance, with your household equipment, with your tickets and keys into your houses. It will be my greater joy knowing that my 100 francs contributed in helping a brother, in helping a sister get out of the shackles of poverty. That's just all what MASO is about. It's about taking each other one after the other. It's definitely impossible to reach everybody at the same time. But if we continue with this beautiful spirit, contributing every year, we will be raising ourselves one after the other and making better the lives of our family around us. Ladies and gentlemen, if you are not yet registered into the mutual assistance and solidarity, trust me when I say you are missing a part of your African life, because the African life says you should be your brother's keeper. Be your brother's keeper. Do not only join the MASO because you want to win. There are other advantages that come apart from winning. So join the muscle because you want to see a brother smile tomorrow. When somebody takes their ticket and they are excited that, hey, j'ai gagné le taxi, you will smile and be like, okay, it's thanks to my 100 francs that this brother is going to be a taxi owner. Isn't that going to be beautiful? I bet it will. So if you want to register and then you don't want to get raffled out, because some people say, I don't want to do the raffle draw, so I don't want to register. No. Register, because there are so many advantages that come with being a member of the Mutual Assistance and Solidarity. Just join the family. Go to any RENAPRO Finance SA agency or come to the radio house here. We are going to explain to you the different advantages that come with being a member of the MASO family. We have health, we have happy and sad events, we have education, we have so many of them. So even if you don't want to take part in the raffle draw, be a member of the MASO family and take advantage of the other beautiful things that come with being a member of this beautiful family. Like we always say, at the MASO, we simply live our African values.
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0: National unity, backbone of our defense system, bedrock of Cameroon's development. That is the theme under which the 2026 edition of National Unity Day will be celebrated in Cameroon come May the 20th, that is next Wednesday, and we are already at the 54th edition of National Unity Celebration. Let me begin by welcoming Jules Raymond Fula. Jules, you're welcome to Royal FM once again.
1: Thank you. Proud and glad to be here once again. Thank you for your kind invitation. Let me wish in advance a very excellent feast day to all my compatriots. I am one of the militants of the ruling political party, the CPDM. Mm-hmm. I don't hide myself.
0: Of course.
1: So I want to wish them, all the militants, the sympathizers, a very excellent feast day. Mm-hmm. I have a particular thinking concerning our national president, who is the head of state of this country, His Excellency Mr. Paul Biya.
0: Yes.
1: Thank you once again for your very kind invitation. I try to do my best in order to do my best also in order to, how can I say, give the point of view of the rulers, the point of view of the ruling political party, the point of view of the CPDM.
0: Okay.
1: I am a teacher. I am a researcher. Mm-hmm. So I'm very proud once again to be here.
0: And we are happy to have you, Jules Raymond. It's always a pleasure having you in the studio. Mm-hmm. And my right-hand man is Barrister Dieudonné Tejise. Barrister, you are welcome.
2: Thank you, Zita. Thank you for inviting me. It's a privilege and pleasure to answer to your invitation. I wish to tell Cameroonians who are listening us, to us abroad and in our nation that we are born Cameroonian, we live Cameroonian, we die Cameroonian. And then it is important to today to understand that whatever may be the problem we have been facing in our country, wherever we go, let us remember that our country needs us. And today it is important for us to make those who are on duty to understand that power is just a loan, is not a property. And power protects before commanding. And whosoever use power to ground others must understand that one day they will be rendering it back.
0: Okay.
2: So before us, there was Cameroon. After us, there will be Cameroon. Mm-hmm. It is important to stop leading the country in a sort of monologue. We want a dialogue, a serious dialogue, because the way you design something indicates your ability to solve the problem. Our parents from Norway and South and in the far north are suffering. I indicated in another channel today that just 3 weeks ago in the village of Awin, Santa Subdivision, military spent 3 days shooting in the air. The rising population. It's not because we say the truth that we are making Cameroon batching. No. We need to be truthful and to what you said to people and indicate to those who are actually on duty that accountability is not a crime. And it's not by, let us say, being crude that you can remain on duty for long. Power requires compassion, justice, and fairness.
0: Okay.
2: Thank you.
0: All right. Thank you very much, Barrister. I need to emphasize that you are the national president of the CPPDC party.
2: Cameroonian Party for Peace, Democracy and Construction.
0: Okay.
2: Which is one of the youngest parties in Cameroon since 2023. And as we are working to educate Cameroonians, because you know, a citizen without political and patriotic education is a criminal.
0: Okay, Barrister, we'll definitely come back
2: without,
0: to that.
2: Without a patriotic and The political education is a criminal tool. So we need to understand that one of the most important legacy we can leave to those who are our countrymen is to make sure that when they will remember us, they will say, okay, this was a man who worked in order to make our country become a great garden.
0: Okay.
2: With all the flowers.
0: All right, Barrister, thank you very much. Let me welcome my legal-minded friend, Nelson Lambris. Nelson, it's always an honor to have you.
3: I'm happy to be here. It has been a while. Good afternoon to Mr. Fuller and Barrister. Good afternoon to the listeners of Real FM.
0: Okay. Nelson is a legal mind, so if Fula or Jodone, but Jodone cannot even go off because he's also a legal mind, so he better not. Gentlemen, you're all welcome. I think together, let's first of all have our press review. What have the papers been saying? Let's just listen attentively. Jeffrey Tatchum has been flipping through the papers and he put together the following for us. Hello, Jeffrey.
4: 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Welcome to this new edition of What's Making News Around Cameroon. Africa's sporting world is mourning the death of Ahmad Kalkaba Malbo as the Guardian Post pays tribute to the long-serving sports administrator remembered for his influence in Olympic and African athletic circles. On the same topic, Cameroon Tribune writes, "Nation mourns multi-talented sports leader." The paper highlights that the president of the National Olympic and Sports Committee died in Yaoundé at the age of 75 after illness, noting the numerous leadership roles he occupied in Africa and international sports movements. Moving on with Le Témoin newspaper, which pays tribute to former Senate President Marcel Nyan Jifenji, highlighting the national honors accorded to the late statesman and on the solemn farewell ceremonies ahead of his burial in Bangante. Meanwhile, Le Drapeau newspaper titles Feka Foot, Un Siège Ultra Moderne. The newspaper praises the new five-story complex as a symbol of modernization for Cameroonian football administration. In the Economic Press, L'Economie newspaper titles Digitalisation Fiscale au Cameroun, La DGI opère sa mue. The paper focuses on Cameroon's ongoing fiscal digitalization reforms aimed at modernizing tax administration. The newspaper equally reports that Alexandre Siewe has joined the secretariat of the African Continental Free Trade Area as senior advisor in charge of communication. Meanwhile, the Horizon newspaper says delegations from the National Commission for the Promotion of Bilingualism and Multiculturalism are touring regions to evaluate the promotion of official languages and raise awareness against hate speech ahead of National Unity Day celebrations. The Daily Voice carries the striking headline, "Miners Dig, Mines Minister Dig Deeper." The newspaper praises Minister Fou Callistus Gentry for cracking down on illegal gold mining operations allegedly linked to massive undeclared exports to Dubai. L'Etudiant newspaper raises alarm over increasing reports of missing children across Cameroon with its title Enfants disparus, où sont-ils? And in culture, the loss of renowned filmmaker Basek Bakobio is also making headlines as Le Jour writes Un Basek Bakobio ne meurt jamais, paying tributes to the cultural icon and founder of the Ecran Noir Festival, while retracing his legacy as the promoter of African cinema. That was all for this edition of What Was Making News in Cameroon. Stay tuned on Royal FM, same hour, same frequency.
0: Thank you very much, Jeffrey Tatchum. Hopefully, we will have you next week with another collection of what the papers have been saying. Let me go first of all to Nelson Lambris. Nelson Lambris, what did you grab from the papers?
3: A lot. But I would like to stay on one point that actually caught my attention. Mm-hmm. That is the parting way of Colonel Kakaba Mabum. Mm. Is somebody that I actually saw physically, not once, not twice, but severally. Mm-hmm. Especially when it was concerning what was called in the yesteryears Dixiad,
0: mm-hmm.
3: where he was Dixiad. Trying to fish out young Cameroonians who are talented. I think this is one of the Cameroonians that I saw who is a sportman who is just, not only being performing justice but doing justice.
0: Wow.
3: Who was a military hierarchy, the highest level of the military, which is a colonel,
0: mm-hmm.
3: but was very humbled and could come right down to the locals and was able to speak the two languages of Cameroon so fluently.
0: Mm-hmm.
3: He was like a father, a grandfather. He was like a model of the society, even though he was a military person, but he was also a sport person. He had to impact a whole lot of life by fishing out talents and promoting them to make things happen for them to use their talent and start putting food on the table. I think, I'm not saying the other news were not important,
0: mm-hmm.
3: but this is actually what caught my attention for the newsmaking event this week.
0: Yeah, a whole lot of good things are being said about Colonel. Definitely he was loved by Cameroonians. We pray that his soul finds rest at the bosom of Allah. Barrister Dieudonné, what else caught your attention from the newspapers?
2: Zita, what caught my attention is the pathway of Colonel Kalkaba Malboum.
0: Mm-hmm.
2: And I want to seize this opportunity to pay my tribute to all those our countrymen,
0: mm-hmm.
2: who have been serving the nation in every level, who pass away.
0: Okay.
2: I'm a little bit sad looking to what is going on social media.
0: Uh-huh.
2: We cannot understand. We are talking about national unity.
0: Yes.
2: We cannot understand how somebody is bereaved and others are celebrating.
0: It's crazy. It's a crazy nation.
2: You know, we have a nation to build.
0: Uh-huh.
2: I know so many have been wounded by the reality. So many have been wounded by the mismanagement of public funds. So many have been wounded by the governance.
0: But that's not reason enough to jubilate over someone's demise, I guess.
2: That is why I'm pointing out this point to say that it's not because you have been wounded that you become a crazy man, a wicked man.
0: Very correct.
2: You know, if the devil succeeds to convert you to become his disciple, that means you have failed and he has won.
0: Mm-hmm.
2: And I used to say to he who wants to understand me that when the coffin is not your house, you think that wakekeeping is just a celebration. Please let us be serious in this country. And that's why during my first speech, I said that power is just a loan. It's not a property.
0: Mm-hmm.
2: To those who are in duty, let them understand that. Be sure that the way you are managing public affairs has nothing to do with privacy.
0: Mm-hmm.
2: And I want to pay my tribute to the late president of the Senate, President Niat Defendi Marcel,
0: yes, who
2: amongst Cameroonian, there were only two with late General Nganso, who were what we call the Centralien. They were trained to be top engineer in the domain of electricity.
0: Mm-hmm.
2: I don't know why with such a competency they were unable to bring solution to this matter we are facing regard to electricity. So, Zita, it is important for us to understand that some who are not more in this ground were in our position yesterday.
0: Mm-hmm.
2: And tomorrow will be at their own position. So let us respect the differences of opinion. It's not because we are not sharing the same starting point that we'll be celebrating when others are mourning. It's not so good.
0: Okay.
2: That's what I want to say.
0: All right. Thank you very much. Jure Mofola, I saw you taking down a lot of notes, and I'm sure you picked out so many things from the papers. Let's hear you.
1: First of all, the new headquarters of Fekafoot.
0: Mm-hmm.
1: But Zita, let me come back on the first speech of Barrister Dieudonné.
0: Mm-hmm.
1: No, I'm very angry. You know, in a conflict, you have two parts.
0: Mm-hmm.
1: When you are, like I say, I don't want to say that when you are a normal man.
0: Mm.
1: But in a conflict, there is a sharing of responsibility.
0: Yes.
1: You cannot start by blaming only one part. But the military are overshooting. They are overnoising people 3 days long.
0: Mm.
1: They are doing things, but daily, Zita, we are losing our soldier, our gendarme, our policeman, our civil administrator, even the innocent population, the civilian.
0: Yes, they also die.
1: Who are the responsibility? Who are those who are behind those atrocities?
0: All the killings.
1: All these killings. Even in the churches. We heard recently that there was a gunfire in a church. Please, a church.
0: Mm-hmm.
1: In the other side, you heard somewhere, I don't know where it's Moa or down there. There were Muslim who were praying. They didn't care about
2: Nzeriyam. Okay, it was Nzeriyam.
0: Mm-hmm.
1: Can I get you?
2: Nzeriyam subdivision.
1: Thank you very much.
2: I want to recall
1: they didn't take care of, how can I say, the faith of the Muslim. They are brothers. They are compatriots.
0: Mm-hmm.
1: All of them, we are praying the same God. The Holy Pope was there a few weeks ago. We are praying the same God. And we are hoping that we will rest, our soul will rest in peace. We are hoping that. But the barista only focus on the atrocity, the so-called atrocity of the army and the police.
0: Mm.
1: And he don't have anything against the other part, the other side. So, you know, we are in a country, thanks to the head of state of this country, Your Excellency Mr. Paul Biya, who is the man responsible of our country.
0: Mm-hmm.
1: He uses, we have to respect. The first thing they teach them in their military academy is this guy, women are your compatriots. They are not your enemy.
0: Mm.
1: Your enemy is those guys who want to break the country once again. We talk about later.
0: Mm-hmm.
1: Those guys and those women, they are your brothers and your sisters. You have to respect them, to treat them properly.
0: Okay.
1: So, I cannot agree. And every day we have sanctioned there, internally, sanctioned at the level of the Minister of Defense, at the level of the Secretary of State in charge of National Gendarmerie, at the level of the National Delegation in charge of Internal Security, even at the level of the Justice. You heard about what happened to those who were, they call it Gabu, or yes, those who were involved.
0: Yes.
1: Even at the level of the Justice, there are so many sentences.
0: Okay.
1: There are no impunity in army, police, and gendarme. No impunity. But you have to blame the both parts.
0: Mm-hmm.
1: All those who are responsible for all the atrocities.
0: Okay, the responsibility should be shared.
1: Of course. There are no a kind of holy people and men who are praying God every day. And the order, they are, how can I say, they are the super killers. No. Zita, please. Now, let me talk about very good news. You know, this overlike your session, overlike your management, overlike your...
0: Thank you very much.
1: Ladies.
0: Thank you, Mr. Fuller.
1: I want to talk about the new headquarters of Ekafut.
0: Okay.
1: You know, I am a native. There are so many projects who were started and have never been finished.
0: Exactly.
1: I can give you the example of the... You call it Omnisport. The real name is Mfandena.
0: Mm-hmm.
1: The first head of state of this county, Amadou Babatoura, wanted to build a stadium where you can practice all the sport. That's why you heard about Omnisport.
0: Mm-hmm.
1: This is a French appellation. The place you can practice all the sport.
0: Mm-hmm.
1: Football, handball, volleyball, tennis, and so on and so forth.
0: Mm-hmm.
1: They took the soil of the native. But you can go there to see what happened. They did nothing.
0: Mm.
1: Nothing at all. They built their own house.
0: Okay.
1: With the money of the state.
0: Mm.
1: You can go down to Olembe.
0: Yes.
1: They were supposed to build a complex there. A complex is a gathering of 36 stadiums. 36.
0: Mm-hmm.
1: So you have all the sport there. But what they did there? But here we have a young, talented man. I didn't say that we cannot have You cannot say something about his management.
0: Mm-hmm.
1: I cannot say that he's a priest. No, but he
0: went there. Something good.
1: He see, how can I say, the state of the project. Mm-hmm. He did his best. And nowadays, how can I say, a few days ago, we see the inauguration.
0: Yes, the inauguration.
1: Headed by the prime minister, head of government himself, Joseph Diongouté. I was proud.
2: Chief Joseph Diongouté.
1: I was proud.
0: Mm.
1: I listened to the president of FIFA live.
0: Yes.
1: I saw the president of the CAF.
0: Yes, CAF president was there.
1: I saw the president of all their federations, the VIPs, the whole government. So as a native, you can see the beauty of the house. I don't know, Zita. Mm-hmm. Maybe you never did it, it's time now to go there. There was this place was the headquarters.
0: I was there already.
1: The headquarters of all the bandits here in this town. They call it first briqueteries.
0: Mm-hmm.
1: But this place was the headquarters.
0: Yes,
1: of the
0: that was actually a dreaded zone.
1: If
0: you're
1: you are going there, Zita, when we are talking, you will see the beauty of by yourself.
0: Of course,
1: the transformation of the place. This is our village. I am very proud. And there was also it was also a shame when you are going abroad to see the headquarters of other federation. When they came here, they go to Chinga.
0: Ah.
1: I said, this is the headquarters of the Cameroon Federation. The headquarters.
0: So it was a shame.
1: Cameroon, we know about Tato James. We know about Roger Miller, Samuel Eto'o. And this is the headquarters of the Cameroon Federation.
0: Mm.
1: But you can see the transformation. And you heard somebody say that it's time now to sack this guy. He's doing nothing. He's a thief. Instead of managing properly, he's being all his family. And insult. It's time now to be, how can I say, a little reconnaissance for those who build the country. Mm-hmm. As Marisa said earlier,
0: mm-hmm.
1: Those who work for the country, those who work for the interests of the country, they will have the reconnaissance of the state.
0: Mm-hmm.
1: This man has completed this work. They stole all the money. They did anything. They even took the president of the Fekafut. His name is Yahya Mohamed.
0: Mm-hmm.
1: They sent him to Kolingi by doing nothing. Nothing at all. And Samuel took him and then he completed the work.
0: Mm.
1: And he did it properly. And you are still hearing people who are over-noising out there. What are we heading? I am a teacher. We want to copy. We need to copy the good example.
0: Mm-hmm.
1: We are very proud now. We have, in this continent, Zita, we have only two headquarters now. A part of Egypt.
0: Mm-hmm.
1: Kamuna is the best. It's the best headquarter football federation.
0: We should be proud of that.
1: You are very proud. Very proud.
0: Mm.
1: So, thank you very much for the invitation. I want to congratulate all those who work there, all those who are involved in this mm-hmm. project, and hope that the other people, they will continue and they will finish the work of, even they didn't start it,
0: mm-hmm.
1: but they have to do everything in order to complete the work.
0: Of course, every nation is continuity, right? So some people started and Eto has done his part, and I think other people will definitely have to continue.
1: In Zita,
0: of course.
1: You know, other sources were the popularity of the event.
0: Mm-hmm.
1: There were so many people. Not only those who are coming from the hierarchy, the VIPs.
0: Mm-hmm.
1: You see the low class people. And we also admire the popularity of the item 11.
0: Mm.
1: You know, we are Bantu people. When you are,
0: even, yes, we when don't you are joke with item 11.
1: Even when you are going to a deaf, there is not animation,
0: mm-hmm.
1: not a very good, how can I say, a very manifest item 11, mm-hmm. you will heard about so many things.
0: Yes.
1: I saw by myself, Zita.
0: Mm.
1: The wonders there.
0: Yes.
1: At Fekafut. So I want to thank them, but at the same time, tell them to correct the mistake concerning the management of this institution.
0: Okay. All right. Thank you very much, Shurumo Fula. Yes, barista.
2: You know, we are on the wave, on the air, and then it is important to clarify a position that we have taken.
0: Yes, go ahead, barista.
2: You know, as our ALS say that when the coffin is not in your house, you think that we're keeping just a celebration.
0: Mm.
2: I'm not supposed to be blaming innocent populations who are facing mismanagement of a system.
0: Okay.
2: Because when you look, we are talking about national unity this week.
0: Yes.
2: And when we talk about national unity, a government is not evaluated on its ability to buy guns and bullets and to shoot amongst its people. It is important for those who are on duty to understand that if something happens, then to try to turn around the point, they must touch where it was wounded.
0: Okay.
2: And I want to tell you that we cannot lead a nation by characterizing sons and daughters of the nation like terrorists and all what they have been calling. Today, we need to sit on the same table, discuss like brother.
0: Okay,
2: because if we have been separated by paper,
0: mm-hmm.
2: what have been separated by paper can be united by blood.
0: Barrister, I don't want to cut you, but so how do we call those sons and daughters who have gone into the bushes and taken up arms? Because you just said we should not call sons and daughters of the country terrorists.
2: No,
0: but how do we call those who have taken up arms to fight against their own government?
2: they are rebel
0: mm-hmm.
2: in the contest. They are trying to contest another, and that's not the way of contesting a political order.
0: Mm-hmm.
2: And I want to tell you that today, you have never seen a military war, a conflict, solved on the battle of fight. We need to sit on the table, address the causes of this ongoing crisis. I indicated the case of Awin.
0: Mm-hmm.
2: In Santa, I didn't say that military were shooting population. I said they were shooting in air for 3 days. And
0: and what was the purpose of shooting?
2: Let them. They know why they were shooting in the air. They were not shooting on people.
0: Okay.
2: So we protest about it. And finally, on Wednesday, which was the market day,
0: mm-hmm.
2: an end was put to that. We have... Unity is a construction, it's not a slogan. Unity is a construction, it's not a slogan. And we must understand that before there was Cameroon.
0: Mm-hmm.
2: While we are there, there is Cameroon. After us, there will be Cameroon.
0: Mm-hmm.
2: What is going to be our legacy?
0: It's very important.
2: If we pretend that we have the legacy, legality, legitimacy, and we think that we are what we call in our local village, Obasabi,
0: mm.
2: you will find yourself in grief. Because even when war is going on the field, people are still paying taxes to support your standard of living.
0: Mm.
2: Today, we have a unity to build. We have a country to build. And to build that country, we must make sure that, because I've never seen a child living in a house of glass, where he can be able to eat, he can be able to go to hospital, and where he's able to go to justice, obtain justice, taking stones to throw to others.
0: Mm.
2: So it is important, and I've said it earlier, power is just a loan. A void where you have a loan into your hand. You cannot go in a pub and take a loan, and you behave as if you have money.
0: You have to be careful with it because you have to pay it back.
2: You have to pay it back.
0: Mm-hmm.
2: So if you have taken the power in one way, another, one way
0: or the other,
2: you will be compelled to render it back.
0: Mm-hmm.
2: And we cannot build a country while weaponizing our discussion, weaponizing public debate. Today there is a problem. We need to build our national unity. And it is only by understanding each other, not making monologue, but making dialogue, that we can be able to put an end to this ongoing crisis.
0: Mm-hmm.
2: Our family are suffering from it. It is very easy to come in Yaoundé and Douala and say what we want. But go on the field. Travel from Santa to Fundon. Travel from Bambili to Ndop. Without escort,
0: mm.
2: we have green zone, yellow zone,
0: red zone.
2: And you know, when I'm talking about this matter, it pains me.
0: Mm.
2: Because there are people who are living here in Yaoundé, living with our taxes, thinking that as they are living with the taxes, all the chief have already displaced from Northwest and Southwest to come and live in Yaoundé and Douala.
0: Well, for safety.
2: Why are we not working to put an end to this ongoing crisis? It is very important. Not 2 days ago, we have young people who have been killed in the level of Logone and Shari. Waza, mm-hmm. subdivision. We cannot, a government is not evaluated on its ability to buy guns and bullets. And I want to challenge those who think that they will remain on duty by using violence one side or another. Whether their population who are taking guns or those who are on duty, let them know that our will to build a united country in our diversity is very strong.
0: Okay.
2: A United Nations and other countries who are partners, even the Pope who was here 1 month ago,
0: mm-hmm.
2: said to them that we cannot lead a country in injustice and in violence. Let us sit on the same table and discuss. We never evaluate a man of state on his ability to change rules according to his will. All this is happening because of injustice, and we cannot build national unity with injustice and by changing the law according to our will. Okay. That's what I wanted to say.
0: Okay, thank you very much. Gentlemen,
3: please,
0: is
3: can
0: there...
3: I say a word?
0: Okay, okay, yes, we still have 5 minutes to finish with our press review okay. before we get
3: I
0: to the
3: I listened to Mr. Fula so well, patiently and diligently. And I want to corroborate some things and disagree with him on other things.
0: Okay.
3: I think we are still a country that we need to build.
0: Mm-hmm.
3: What I saw the inauguration of the Fika Food headquarters at the quarter called Bukittery in quotes, mm-hmm. just beside the sport complex.
0: Yes.
3: For me, the noise was too much.
0: Mm-hmm.
3: And I fear that the money put aside for celebration is worth more than the building. Because when I saw the president of FIFA is not a no-nonsense man that you invite and you ask him to take a Uber and come to Cameroon. Mm-hmm. He's going to take
0: president of CAF.
3: President of CAF. And ex-president of CAF. Not mm-hmm. only, I saw president, current president Muchepe
0: yes.
3: and ex-president. There was Hama Hamad who was
0: yes.
3: there. And so many other dignitaries
0: mm-hmm.
3: that
0: high
3: are supposed to come to Cameroon with a first-class flight.
0: Mm-hmm.
3: They need to sleep in 5-stars hotel
0: mm-hmm.
3: to come and celebrate, I'm sorry,
2: a small building.
0: Mm-hmm.
3: It is not an investment. That building will not give us money. I'm sorry, just last week I went to the building opposite the building that was inaugurated. What I saw, I could cry. Palais des Sports has become like a dustbin.
2: Toilets.
3: It is smelling. It is nasty. It is disgusting. We cannot manage. So, and I saw the euphoria and the presence of the head of government there to celebrate a small building. Just, I don't know. It's like we are still in the dark ages. That each time we see something of that level, we need to invite the whole world to come and see us celebrate what is worth not to celebrate. And again, the president of Fika Food, I listened to him talk. It was like a birthday party. It was like a personal event. And you're talking to Cameroonians, a national event per se, and then you say the people from Sawa have done it. How do I feel? And you quoted yourself and the Minister of Sport and Physical Education that you have done it. I need to go gather my own people too from my own village and ask them, let us also do our own because this is for them. But they were singing national anthem.
0: Well, I personally don't think that's...
3: No, you don't talk to people on a national event and you're making a speech and then you try to segregate. And you make it to be a particular people.
2: It's their policy.
3: We are at the event of celebrating unity. So
0: mm-hmm.
3: you're not supposed to talk in that manner. If the president of the republic keep talking about Mvomeka, how will you feel? Well, if the president of the republic keep talking about people from the south for the 40-something years that he's been, how will you feel? I've never heard him say that. So it is, appalling.
5: He's never said
3: it is appalling for you to come on a national event that people are watching over the national TV, and then you try to segregate and create frustrations on other Cameroonians. Remember, Feka food.
5: I'm not sure that was his intention anyway. I'm not too sure.
3: He repeated it more than three times.
5: I'm not being.
3: He said it more than three times.
5: And a tall lawyer and here,
3: of that building, at least 40% was supposed to be given to him, and the rest to the person that is in prison.
2: Who bought the land?
3: Yes, and left $5 billion for that building to be completed. But I was so taken away when I heard they said the president of the republic gave his personal support. They call other sponsor that they want to mention here. One of the
5: who
3: big,
5: gave him support.
3: Their support and stuff. And I want to repeat, I'm sorry if the money spent on the inauguration is no higher or more than the money spent
5: on
3: to
5: the, build
3: building.
5: No, I don't think so. But Shuremon, please, in just 1 minute, because we need to take our main topic of discussion. In just 1 minute, please.
1: Feka Food, they have their autonomy. This is a private association. And they are not working.
3: The national anthem. The national anthem.
1: Can I, please? I'm talking about the money. You talk about the money.
5: Go ahead, Mr. Fulham.
1: The money of Feka Food coming from the militant, the sympathizer for the African Football Confederation, from the FIFA. They are not using the money of the state. It's an association.
5: So the state just give its support the way it can
1: it. They can, but they have a financial autonomy. And then also, I want to reassure to my friend, my good friend Lemb, is that he's a proud for. There was a shame. You travel a lot. When you are going to other countries, you see the headquarters of the federation.
5: Gentlemen, please, just a minute. Let's respect let's respect our partners of the house, please.
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8: 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Tape dièse, 210.

0: Welcome back to the studios of Royal FM. Like I said at the beginning of this program, our focus is on National Unity Celebration, 54 years down, and we are still talking about the togetherness of Cameroonians. But how did we come about celebrating National Unity on the 20th of May? Let's go down the pages of history and discover that in this report by Ngang Nadesh, who spoke with a historian.
1: Cameroon, a country with over 250 ethnic groups, was shaped by European colonial powers in the late 19th century. Germany colonized the territory from 1884, developing infrastructure and imposing administrative control. After World War I, the League of Nations mandated France and Britain to administer parts of Cameroon. France controlled the larger eastern part, while Britain governed the smaller western countries in territories, dividing them into northern and southern Cameroons. This colonial past laid the groundwork for Cameroon's complex path to independence and unity. Dr. Bamjo Herman.
2: In 1960, French Cameroon got their independence from France as the Republic of Cameroon under President Ahidjo. And in 1961, there was a plebiscite and the renewal. Northern Cameroon voted to join Nigeria. Southern Cameroon voted to join the Republic of Cameroon. On 1st of October 1961, Southern Cameroonians united with the Republic of Cameroon to form the Federal Republic of Cameroon.
1: The federal system was short-lived, and on May 20, 1972, a referendum was held adopting a new constitution that abolished the federal system and established a unitary state with Ahidjo as president.
2: The decisive event behind the National Day occurred on 20th of May 1972. President Ahidjo organized a national referendum asking citizens whether they supported replacing the Federal Republic with a unitary state. Cameroon became the United Republic of Cameroon. And this saw the constitutional changes that took place between this period. The abolition of the federal system, centralization of power in Yaoundé, and they created a single national government.
1: The scholar highlights the symbolism of the national holiday.
2: The symbolism of the national day is...

0: Free state weakened the Anglophone institution, and that centralization contributed to later tension that we have today, which is in the Northwest and Southwest region. So these historical grievances, they have partly shaped the modern Anglophone crisis that emerged in 2016. And these are the issues that we have seen are preoccupying the issues at stake within the system of Cameroon.
1: Come May 20th, 2026, the country will be celebrating 54 years of unity, with emphasis on harmonious living together, national integration, and social cohesion.

0: If you didn't know, now you know how Cameroon came about celebrating national unity on the 20th of May. We are at the 54th edition of National Unity. And on May the 20th, across the country, there are going to be manifestations to showcase the unity of Cameroon. Let me welcome Abel Bella Samari, who has joined us in the studio. Hello, Abel.
1: Thank you very much, Mapala Zita. Thank you so very much. I was listening to you guys a few minutes ago where we were rushing in to, because you know, we are 40 days to the end of registration and contribution into the mutual assistance and solidarity.
0: Yes.
1: And now apparently we are just 49 days to our grand event that will take place at the Amadou Ahidjo Stadium. So we discover that we have a lot, especially at the level of the Department of Communication and Public Relations, at the level of Guru Indapo Finances. I want to thank you so very much. Thank Mr. Jules Raymond Fula. Thank Nelson Lambris. Thank the millions of our listeners. Before coming here, some were already asking, as you know, I'm on my way. Thank you so very much, Zita. Thank you so very much for inviting me.
0: You're welcome, Abel. I know you're tired from the very busy schedule of the Communication Department of Group Renapro Finance SA, but it's very important that we have you here because I know that your contribution is also very particular and very important. So let's come back to our national unity discussion. It always comes with pomp and fire. I remember when we were still in school, we had these patriotic songs that we compose and sing. Nelson Lambris, National Unity at 54.
1: Is it the one that we used to go down to Egypt?
0: No, not okay. Go down to Egypt. Okay. We had very great patriotic songs that we were singing to tell the world that Cameroon is a united nation. Nelson.
2: Legally, it may be true that Cameroon is...
0: It may be true
2: that Cameroon is a country that share a sense of unity, because if you read the first article of the 18th General Constitution of 1996 that was just amended and supplemented on the 14th of April this year, 2006. Mm-hmm. The first article, Article 1, sub 1, states that Cameroon shall be a decentralized unitary state. A decentralized unity state. It is in the grand norm, that is the constitution of this country. But if you look at it in reality, you discover that it is just a fallacy. Cameroon may be celebrating national integration, but I actually doubt that sense of unity at the institutions, at the hem of the state, at the functionality of the state. That is the way the country is been moving. I am blessed at times. I thank God that in my very youthful age, I took upon myself to go places in this country without knowing exactly what I was doing. Mm. But now that I'm getting to age, I understand exactly. I've gone to the 58 divisions of this country, touching the soil. It means I can explain Cameroon. I can sit and close my eye and I talk to people about Cameroon, how it looks like. There is a whole lot of national integration. I've been to extreme north, I've been to the north, Adamawa, I've gone to the far places of the east, like Salapumbe, Garig, Gombo, and all those places, Kolomin, Kete, right inside the east region, not knowing that I'm coming from the far extreme part of the northwest region, blend with Mezam, which is. But if you want to look at the unity of this country, like I said

0: earlier, at the level of the institutional functionality, I think it is not true. It is not true because me that I speak this language of time, me that I come from the other side of Cameroon, I feel frustrated. Just of recent, the president of the republic, who doubles as the chief executive officer, had to make appointment from the reformed of SONEL, today called SOCADEL. But there was no single individual who speaks this language that I speak. And I saw the board chair of that organization gathering people to celebrate his appointment in a local vernacular that I could not actually understand exactly what he's saying. Okay. That is something that was supposed to be a symbol of unity of our country. Electricity is sovereign. It's sovereign. It's not a private business. So if they are putting you as a board chair of the electricity corporation, it means you're supposed to serve Cameroonians. But you gather people and then over the taxpayers' TV and you speak the vernacular. It means I was lost. It's like I'm not in that circle. It's not like I'm not in that unity per se. So like I was saying, if you look at this, this is just a tip of an iceberg. It's just example in the millions. If you want to go and then you see exactly what is happening. I was frustrated where the chief, where the head of government in two situations just recently was booted out of the plane like a nobody. Like a personal non grata, of which his functions is coming from the constitution, but he was sent out from the plane from somebody that does not even have that that constitutional backing as per his duty. There's no decree, there's no law, there's nothing that is more than the constitution. The prime minister gains its functions and his position from the constitution, but somebody sits somewhere and has to ask the prime minister to leave the plane and calm down and go somewhere. Even with the inauguration that we're seeing today, it was supposed to the minister of sport and physical education, tomorrow is the prime minister, without any respect, simply because he speaks this language that I'm speaking. And that's the truth. Nobody can deny me that fact. When I see all this event, I doubt if there is actual national unity. If this, because nursing cannot be united with nursing. If we're talking about unity, it means two people came together. They agree on certain terms. They had to put down the clauses of that unity. So nursing cannot be united to nursing. So unity means there were two people who agreed on some elements of agreement, how they are going to function. But today that is not true. It's not true. But I think there is national integration, but the national unity trust is a myth.
1: All right. Let's have this caller on the line. Lambert, hello, good afternoon.
2: I don't want to talk about the Congo because I know I'm forgetting the school. This one is tiring. Let me say this. I don't think national unity exists in Cameroon. I want to be sincere. Please listen.
1: Why not?
2: I will not talk much. The truth is very simple. How can, let me take it from my brother, how can a whole company like Sokaden, you want come in, you want to appoint everybody that does not even understand the meaning of English. There is on paper and they can't interpret it. Listen, please. The very first day Sokadel came to exist in Cameroon, there was a spelling error in their local. It is to tell you that it's a problem. Now, away from that, how can you be in the United States claiming to be very patriotic? Meanwhile, when you go somewhere, with this my broken French that I know, after escaping bushes to find myself in Yaoundé, from the war that is being instigated by some people who are eating fat from it, when you come to Yaoundé to buy common tomatoes from Maché Mokolo, somebody tells you, in Kone Pato, Pou Patoala, because you follow the thing you buy about the police. I'm not here to say, I don't understand, I don't want to understand English. Now, how do you practice national unity when you can't even express yourself when it comes to communication? Away from communication. Now, some of us are being wanted because when they discover that there's maybe something wrong somewhere, some of us anglophone are being tagged first as terrorists. And this thing occurred the other day. I had to go to a police station, I don't want to call the name here, to release rider who was apprehended by police officers around Kamini and taken to the police station. Same by Kelly, but I never hide it. And when I went there to release that, I was told that he spoke so bad, or he was doing slangs that the police charger was, I don't know, what about the beginning friend, and that he is automatically a terrorist. I had to use the other way around, the brown envelope, to get the young man out of the cell.
1: Wow.
2: How can you practice when a uniform officer meets you on the way, whether you are right or wrong, the uniform officer is being regarded as God. How can we be in unity wherein there are certain places where you cannot go? How can you be in unity wherein people are importing bikes at the same time they don't want the bike riders to circulate around certain centers because they say zone in KD? At the same time, there are some officials who will go there and not in company. How can you be in a unity state wherein you are going somewhere to go and meet an ID card, and if you don't meet certain calls, it will tell you more than 2 weeks to meet an ID card that authority announced that it doesn't take less, it takes less than 24 hours.
1: Mm-hmm.
2: How can you be in a unity state wherein when you want to communicate there's a problem? Please, I have a lot to say. Let me keep this because let me tell you that it's not like I'm pouring anger, but I'm just so sentimental because I feel like I'm not a Cameroonian. But anyway, I'm still in Cameroon for the meantime. Thank you.
1: Thank you very much, my dearest brother. You are a Cameroonian, and you should say that with your full chest. You are a Cameroonian, and you have the right to say it anywhere, anytime, that you are a Cameroonian. Jules Raymond Fula, we are celebrating National Unity at 54, and you are a fervent militant of the regime in power. I know that you have a lot of positive things to see, but let's come to your own analysis personally. When we talk of national unity, 54 years today, do you have a totally positive view of it?
0: No, no at all.
1: Okay.
0: But I will focus on the history of this country.
1: Okay.
0: Yes, I listened to Nadesh. I was very proud. You know, many of our brothers and sisters wrongly believe that we were colonized by either by the Frenchman or by the Englishman.
1: Mm-hmm.
0: It's a mistake. We were colonized by German.
1: Mm-hmm.
0: So we started by being one country.
1: Exactly.
0: And then come the First and then the Second World War.
1: Mm-hmm.
0: So we were artificially divided.
1: By those people?
0: By those Frenchmen and Englishmen. Mm-hmm. And they did the same thing everywhere. You know, we have the Ulok. I don't know whether it's a good word. Ulok, that we were colonized by German.
1: Mm-hmm.
0: Every German colony were treated the same way.
1: Okay.
0: Go and see what they did to Togo. They did the same thing. They divide Togo in three parts. And then they took the two of the three parts, they gifted it to Ghana.
1: Mm.
0: They did the same thing down there in Rwanda.
1: Mm-hmm.
0: Those same Frenchmen and Englishmen, they were destroying all the colony of the Germans.
1: Mm.
0: And where they did the same thing. If you can talk about, how can I say, the superstition, how can I say, the dimension of the German colony.
1: Mm-hmm.
0: We were twice more than what we are today. Twice. They started by dividing artificially. And what hurt us the most is that some of our compatriots are there. They are believing that we are English colony. Never, never for never.
1: We are one Cameroon.
0: Now, they were, after the, first of all, the independence of the French-speaking part of the country, our compatriots were coming from a political party of opposition. They call it French UPC.
1: Mm-hmm.
0: They were saying that they went to the United Nations.
1: Mm-hmm.
0: But I said that before the independence, we must come back at the level of the German Cameroon with K.
1: Mm-hmm.
0: And the rulers of the country, the first head of this country, and Andy Madibe, and so on, they said that no, we will first of all have the independence, the so-called independence of the French-speaking part, and then we go to the independence of the English-speaking part. That was the first mistake. Mm-hmm. But there were... there were so many innovations.
3: so many advance.
1: Mm.
3: You know, only the decision. That's why I was laughing when I heard about Socadel. We have the public independent mediator. We have the common law. We have the DDA. We have the commission of. We have so many things, and they are focusing of only on Socadel. To say that we have the board chair, the chairman, and the deputy chairman. There's no microphone there. I don't want to say that so many noise for nothing.
1: Mm.
3: There will be so many nominations, so many appointments. We can correct the mistake. Okay. And that they are focusing on Socadel. You see that nobody is speaking English there in Socadel. This is a strange country in the world. Everybody must speak English fluently in Socadel.
1: Mm.
3: Now, but for the mistake, mm-hmm. I must be honest, Sita, to recognize that the cries of our brothers and sisters from the northwest and southwest, they are right.
1: Okay.
3: There are serious. So many injustices.
1: Mm-hmm.
3: I will start by what happened for the agreement taken in Fumban. Mm-hmm. There were two conferences. The first one in Mafe,
1: yes, then the second one in Fumban. Conference.
3: There were agreement there, talking about the turnover,
1: mm-hmm.
3: talking about the post of the vice president of the republic.
1: Yes.
3: Talking about how to rule the state.
1: Mm-hmm.
3: And but by taking in consideration, how can I say, the peculiarity of every regions. They were colonized by British, colonized in quote, but they have their culture.
1: Mm-hmm.
3: They have their way of living. It's mm-hmm. not a question of language. But what happened exactly? It's the contrary. Let me give you some example. You know, the historic day of our brothers and sisters of the Northwest and Southwest.
4: Mm-hmm. 1st October.
3: You can see what happened. The 1st of October, the 11th of February, they were, I can say, simply dismissed like that
1: mm-hmm.
3: by the French-speaking part of the country. I can talk about the position at the helm of the state. There were agreement there. I can talk about the peculiarity, the development, the tourism. I can say, how to rule, how to respect our borders. But some of the collaborators of our head of state think that there must be a kind of assimilation.
1: Mm-hmm.
3: No assimilation. We belong to one country. All of us are Cameroonian. We have the same right. So the first thing to do, Nazita, is to do a kind of adjournamento, mm-hmm. a kind of autocracy. And then to correct, we must, and we will correct the mistake.
1: Mm-hmm.
3: By giving the same right to all of us, there are no Cameroonians of second generation.
1: Okay.
3: All of us, we belong to one country. We came together to be one Cameroonian today.
1: Mm-hmm.
3: We have to take care of the peculiarity and the aspiration of the population of the Northwest and the Southwest. But at the same time, there will never be another division of the state, another mm-hmm. separation of the state. We suffer a lot from the Germans.
1: Mm-hmm.
3: So we never allow another division of the state. The thing to do now is to solve the problem.
1: Mm-hmm.
3: And I heard about dialogue. But it's a word. Over-talk about dialogue. We dialogue with you. And in order to dialogue, you must have in front of you people who are willing to dialogue.
1: Mm-hmm.
3: People who are, I don't want to say that pacific people, but people who want to develop their country, people who are taking care
1: mm-hmm.
3: of the supreme interests of the country. And you want to develop to guys who are overkilling people day and night. They have their plan B. Their mm-hmm. plan B is not the interest of the population. It's not the interest of the Northwest and the Southwest.
1: Mm-hmm.
3: They want to divide the state once again. By create an artificial state.
1: Mm.
3: That's the problem. But I must be sincere. There are so many mistakes. So many injustices. You must do as I say, this adjournamento, and then to correct one by one.
1: Mm-hmm.
3: And in order to correct is starting by the post of the vice president of the republic.
1: Mm-hmm.
3: I didn't say that this post is for the English-speaking guys. I don't like this word of Anglophone.
1: Mm.
3: But I say that the agreement we signed,
1: mm-hmm.
3: and even another mistake, the head of state leave Fuman before the signing of this agreement.
1: Mm.
3: And he leave without saying goodbye to all those who were there. So according to me, it's time now to correct SITA.
1: Correct those mistakes.
3: Correct, first of all, to do a real autocritic and then correct.
1: Okay.
3: That's what I wanted to say. But peacefully. Uh-huh. Peacefully.
1: All right. Let's have this caller on line one. Hello, good afternoon.
4: My sister, good afternoon.
1: Thank you very much.
4: Yeah,
1: okay.
4: Okay, I want to say good evening to Tanami Wawiyo. I want to say good evening to my father and I want to say good evening to us, parents who have so to say that. From my own position, only that the construction of a new bureau or new office is successful. It's a sign that our good need to work. So it's a sign that all these women, they let me say the man that let the secret away to the Cameroon youth. That they can be eligible to work. I mean, to our own people, with, so that they are ready to work to serve this nation.
1: Mm-hmm.
4: For how many years? Was the first person was there. Come, Tombe Kologo come and go. Sadi Momojoya come and go. It's a more than 10 person are winning in Sekapu. He come and do all that we have to give. What my brother mentioned, I want.
1: Okay, well, we'll definitely be expecting to get this caller back. But
3: let me learn by this story of the Northern Cameroon. I heard that they vote.
1: Yes, in 1 minute. Yes, in 1 minute. So that other people
3: I heard
1: can give
3: that they vote for Nigeria. No, never.
1: What they happened? Never voted for Nigeria?
3: What happened? Mm-hmm. The Nigerian government, they bring in the real Nigerian. Mm-hmm. Instead of leaving the Cameroonian vote, they bring, first of all, real Nigerian to vote at the place of Cameroon, first of all. And then they also bring a Muslim. You know that Nigeria is a country divided in two.
1: Mm-hmm.
3: You have Muslim in the northern part, mm-hmm. and then Christian in the southern part.
1: Mm-hmm.
3: So they transported, how can I say, they did a kind of, they call it nowadays, charters.
1: Mm-hmm.
3: To be a Muslim and a real Nigerian to vote at the place of Cameroonian.
5: Like CPGM.
3: So, they once again, they took a huge part of our country, gifting it to Nigeria.
1: Mm.
3: So, you can see, okay, there's so many injustices our country faced.
1: Mm-hmm.
3: After this period, during this period of Frenchman and Britishman.
1: Mm-hmm.
3: So many injustices. So, but as I said earlier, we are Cameroonian, we belong to one country. It's time now to solve peacefully. Okay. But for those who think that they are by killing people, by doing atrocity, they can succeed. They are mistaken.
1: Okay.
3: They are mistaken.
1: All right, Barrister Jodoni, I know that you've been itching to say lots of things. Let's get your view, national unity at 54. And Barrister, I want us to look at the theme because I know that you have a lot when it comes to the defense of the nation and the place of the civilians. The theme says national unity, backbone of our defense system and the bedrock of Cameroon development. So national unity is the backbone of our defense system.
5: That is normal.
1: Mm-hmm.
5: National unity is the backbone of our political system.
1: Mm-hmm.
5: But do we understand what this topic even means?
1: Okay.
5: Can we try to gather the reality and this slogan?
1: Mm-hmm.
5: You know, Zita, we need to be truthful to what we say to people.
1: Okay.
5: If the national unity is the backbone of our defense system, do we really understand the concept of a nation army?
1: Mm-hmm.
5: We at the Cameroonian Party for Peace, Democracy and Consortium indicated to the others, countrymen, that it was important to strengthen our national unity by setting compulsory military service at the age of 16 for 6 months.
1: Okay.
5: We said that to strengthen our national unity, for it not to be only a slogan, it was important to change the content of our educational system.
1: Okay.
5: Because you cannot come and tell somebody who is hungry that let them go and celebrate national unity.
1: Mm.
5: We need to be sure that our country, our nation is equitably developed. We need to make sure that my brothers of Mayo Danai,
1: mm-hmm.
5: Mayo Chanaga,
1: mm-hmm.
5: Mayo Sava,
1: mm-hmm.
5: reside on their land and not compelled to come to Upper Sanaga or to Yaounde to be driving bike.
1: Mm.
5: How can we say that this is a tool for our economic development, whereas when we find mobility, roads, infrastructure, nothing is there. You people were talking about Sokadel and Sokawet.
1: Mm-hmm.
5: Do you imagine Sokadel? Do you imagine, Zita?
1: Yes.
5: That during the year 1974,
1: mm-hmm.
5: in Muyuka, in Yoke, we're having power camp with a dam who was producing electricity for all southwest, northwest Nigeria.
1: Mm. What happened to it?
5: Go and ask the regime of CPGM.
1: Okay.
5: I'm a very annoyed in the policy going on. We cannot talk about national unity.
1: We cannot talk about national unity while
5: our children are schooling for 25 years to be job seekers.
1: Mm-hmm.
5: One of the solutions to strengthen our national unity is to make sure that every educational system, the content of our educational system, enable our children to be job creators,
1: mm-hmm.
5: and not job seekers. To strengthen our national unity, we need to understand that those who are in duty are just people who have taken power like loan,
1: mm-hmm.
5: and not like property. You have heard some years ago that some ministers were called themselves Moulinex,
1: mm-hmm.
5: to ground, they were calling the other ingredient condiment. Do you think that somebody who is having a higher esteem, a higher idea of a state can call himself a Moulinex to ground people? We need to developize public discussion, public debate.
1: Mm-hmm.
5: That is why I refuse to call some of our countrymen terrorists and all what they have been using as word.
1: Okay.
5: To strengthen our national unity, we need to understand that it is not good for us to be giving money every day to companies, military companies, to buy guns and bullets.
1: Mm.
5: To strengthen our national unity, we need to understand that we can develop Ngoretunja with rice, Mayo Chanaga, Mayo Kani, Opa Sanaga,
1: mm-hmm.
5: Bami Nubu. Do we need to keep on importing rice?
1: When we have enough land to cultivate our own rice.
5: To strengthen our national unity, Zita, we need to understand that the farmers of Fako, Meme, Manu, Njian, Lebi Alem,
1: mm-hmm.
5: Mungo, Sanaga Maritime, Onkam,
1: mm-hmm.
5: Kam, Upper Sanaga, Jai Lobo, Vina,
1: okay.
5: Kupe Manengoba,
1: mm-hmm.
5: even Bumba Ngoko, Lomen Jirem, their cocoa supposed to be transformed here.
1: For Cameroon.
5: In Cameroon, let us stop enslaving our population. To strengthen our national unity, Zita, it is important to have our currency. I'm talking about matter of finance.
1: Mm-hmm.
5: How can you explain that a country wants to build national unity and up till now our money is being produced in Shamaye? The small city of Shamaya, 2,000 persons. To strengthen our national unity, those who are on duty need to understand that they are being elected by Cameroonian population and not by France, by US, and so on and so far.
1: Okay.
5: Zita, I was talking about the dam of Yoke in Muyuka.
1: Mm-hmm.
5: I can also talk about the waterfall of Wum in Menchum.
1: Yes, the Menchum Falls.
5: Yes, we can produce sufficient electricity for us to be developing our economy. To develop our economy, to strengthen our national unity, Zita, we need to understand that we cannot continue exporting our raw material.
1: Mm-hmm.
5: Today, iron from Mbalam, from Lolabe, how many tons have they already exported to China? And they're expecting to be a developed country in 2035.
1: We'll definitely come to development. Barista, I'll be coming back to you.
5: Let me fall on this. Let us be truthful to what we said to people. They never watch the stomach of lion with saliva.
1: Mm-hmm.
5: We have spent a lot of time with slogans.
1: Okay.
5: Kamunya do not need slogans again.
1: We need action. We need reality. Action.
5: And then to strengthen our national unity, we must understand that postponing local elections does not help us to solve our grievances against this system who have been staying for long and unable to bring proper solution for our welfare.
1: All right, Barista, I know that you have a lot to say. Please, let's have Abel Villasamari's view. Abel, national unity at 54. Let me get your points. When we talk of national unity in Cameroon, is national unity a reality or it is just a political discourse in this country, Abel?
6: Yes, Zita, I will say it's both ways.
1: Okay.
6: And I hope you will permit me explain why it is a political discourse.
1: You have the floor.
6: And equally, why it is a natural, it's a natural aspect, the second part of your question. But the first part is that it's a political discourse because we have been singing about this for 54 years, but we are not looking at the root cause. And I strongly believe that with an in-depth ear, from what your panelists are saying,
1: mm-hmm.
6: for those who will understand what they are saying, you will discover that the problem of Cameroon integration comes from the colonial era that we cannot ignore. And that is why you see somebody like Jiro Monfola will tell you that we are a German colony. And if we go by that perception of German colony, it means that all of us...
5: We're never German colony. We're Protectorate.
6: No, we were German colony by history. We were colonized in 1884. And that treaty was signed on the 12th of July. And on the 14th of July, 1884, the flag was hoisted by Gustav Nachtigal, even though he was not part of those who signed that ceremony. And those are some of the aspects that the government have actually failed us not to understand our history, meaning that they don't know where we are coming. They don't want us to know where we are
1: coming from.
6: And obviously, when you don't know where you are coming from, obviously, you don't know where you are going to. I come back to say that if we go by that ideology that we are German protectorate, you will discover that we are united as one nation. In those days, we have no Francophone, no
5: Anglophones. My grandmother was German.
6: Good. And when the First World War came and peace, when Cameroon was separated, put under the protectorate, like what he's saying, and shared, like what Gilles Monfula said, between the French and the English. That is the beginning of our problems. Because after the Second World War, when the intellectuals in Cameroon started realizing that these people are not better than us, we could be able to do things our own. They came up with a political party that was called the UPC party. And I strongly believe that the ideology and, let me go by Mr. Fula's words, the agenda mental of the UPC party was stolen by a certain group of people who up to today did not master the master plan of what the UPC have. What we are failing, or what we are facing, is because the master plan of Cameroon was stolen. And because that master's plan was stolen, and somebody else implemented that plan, and today we have the different aspect that we are having. And that is why we can sit here and talk. Every year we come and talk, but some people put a deaf ear. And as long as we don't go back to that original master plan of Cameroon, then we are wasting our time. The master plan was that we have discovered that we were one people, were separated by two people, one are independent. And this independent was exactly that the Cameroon should be united. For those who have had that opportunity to read that document, to reach that particular document of the ideology, even though during the era of Aijo, most of these documents were banned. But if you go in-depth analysis, research, you will find some of these documents.
1: Mm-hmm.
6: Because the ideology of the UPC party was that we, first of all, unite the people who were divided, bring them together,
1: mm-hmm.
6: eliminate and come up with one particular language. This language will be the new identity of the people. It is from this language that the people will be able to be integrate themselves, because at first, when the French and the English came, they make us to forget about the little German that were German, the German taught us during that period.
1: And when they came, they divided us.
6: So after that, learning French and English, if we come back, maybe in that ideology, we take a bit of Ewondo, we take a bit of Basa, we take a bit of Yamba, Awin, and all the like. We form our own national language, like what we see in the Senegal, the Wolof, which mm-hmm. is being spoken. When we come back with this national language, we put a period, they call it a trial phase, when the people understand it, that is when we have this national integration.
1: Mm-hmm.
6: When this national integration comes, you see these village barriers that we have will be eliminated.
1: Will be eliminated.
6: But just because a country which is very close to Cameroon, Nigeria, especially the Biafran, I'm saying something that Nelson Lambris understand very well. When oil was discovered in the 1950s in Biafra,
1: mm-hmm.
6: and the French government had a lot of interest in that oil in the Biafra region. I'm not the one to tell you that the war in Biafra was sponsored mm-hmm. by them. And because they needed it, they needed a particular place where they can have access to this area. And that is why you discover that this area is shared. Part of it was the Southern Cameroons that we are talking about today.
1: Mm-hmm.
6: They are very close to the Biafran people, passing through a cock,
1: yes,
6: going through. We have interviewed a lot of historians. We have some of these documents. And you see, because of this, they had to do what? That is why you see before Andre Marie Mbida, who was the prime minister before the independence, said that Cameroon was not ready for independence. Because the UPC were pushing a lot of this idea. And that period was the period where oil was discovered in Biafra. The foreign power had a lot of interest in that particular oil, but they needed a route that would permit them do what? Get in touch to this oil.
1: Mm.
6: And the only route that they can get in touch was the northwest and southwest that we have today, the Anglophone part of the country. That is that particular fraction.
1: Mm-hmm.
6: We became so important to them, they had to change the discourse. That is when the political master plan, the socio-economic and political master plan of Cameroon were stolen. And since we were stolen, they needed to change the discourse. It is not the same Andre Marie Mbida who will go back and tell the people, in politics, we don't correct error. When you say it, you say it.
1: Mm-hmm.
6: It is not Andre Marie Mbida who will go back and tell the people that no, Cameroon is ready now for independence.
1: Mm.
6: Because he has already said that Cameroon was not ready for independence.
1: Not ready for independence.
6: So for that reason, they had to look for somebody that will play their game. And that is where you see Aijo had to come in the scene. When Aijo came in the scene, Aijo pushed. And that is why before Jungle Funcha died,
1: mm-hmm.
6: he made a statement. It is still there. Those who are historians can come out with you. He made a statement and said, we were fooled. Were filled because at the time of those struggles, there was a Cameroonian who was called Nde Tumaza.
1: Mm-hmm.
6: He was working at the level of the United Nations.
1: Mm-hmm.
6: Nde Tumaza, because the Felix Roland Mumi, the those UPC leaders were frequenting the UN.
1: Mm-hmm.
6: They had sometimes translation problem when it comes to English. You know, when you reach somewhere, somebody will say, yeah, your brother is here. At the level of the UN, Nde Tumaza was already there, and they had to direct him that he's a Cameroonian here who can help you. Nde Tumaza was working with them. And that is why Nde Tumaza saw the master plan and said that it would be something very good. Very good because the nationalists are pushing for this aspect of the independence.
1: Mm-hmm.
6: And he had to do what? Contact some of those people in the Southern Cameroons. When information got to the French that this was what was happening, they had to start to eliminate those people. And those politicians in the Southern Cameroon who don't know their brother so well, that's why Funcha said, we were fooled.
1: Mm.
6: Because the person who was sent by mercenaries to meet Fundi for the negotiation of the reunification said, we have been sent by Nde Tumaza on behalf of the UPC. And that is why when the UPC was banned in French Cameroon, an open door was given to them in southern Cameroon because the people believed that they are working on the same agenda. And when they came to the floor of the negotiation, they never knew that these people had a different agenda. That is why the whole thing turned up. And when Ahidjo came to power, the Biafran war started. At that time, it was a Muslim leader who was in Nigeria as president. That solidarity of the brotherhood of the Islamic world had to come in. Thank you very much, go on. And because Ahidjo could not give the French people that access to be, for them to be able to sponsor the Biafra and get that Biafra independent by using the seaport in Limbe, by using the airport in Tiko, by using the airport in Guti, by using the Bafut airport, those aspects that were so near, and those are the strategic reasons why you see the Northern Cameroon, because during that campaign of the plebiscite, the Northern Cameroon could not save the ideology of those who wanted the English Southern Cameroons to be able to join the independent. That is why you see no campaign was done in that area. No follow-up was done in that area. And that is why you see one of your panelists is telling you that a lot of mercenaries were brought in to be able to control the vote. There is even a history book which was also banned in that period, but the history book is very there. It was written by a British official who came to supervise election. And he said before he left to Cameroon, he was given a firm mission on what he has to do on the ground. And that is why you see sometimes you see these external powers have the what we call the solidarity in them. Before he left Britain, the only time that you are going to this place, this is what you have to do. When he landed in Tiko, he was the one controlling the election between the British Northern Cameroon and the British Southern Cameroon. And where he saw the results, because of the agenda that...
1: Yes, Abel, definitely. We'll come back to you. Please, let's have this caller on line one. Hello, good afternoon. He's been waiting for so long.
7: Good evening, my father, Zita.
1: Thank you very much, my dearest brother. Your name?
7: This is Okechukwu.
1: Okechukwu.
7: The only Nigerian living in Cameroon.
1: The only Nigerian in Cameroon. You're welcome, Okechukwu. Your contribution.
7: I'm sorry for cutting the historian, the summary.
1: It's such a beautiful history, but it's good we get your contribution too.
7: A very beautiful history. I pray he continue in that manner. It's a good history. He's a journalist historian. I greet all your parties. I want to say all what they have said making plenty of sense. Very plenty of sense. It's so educative, and at the same time, it's like bringing back memories, sad memories. Sad memories in the sense that talking about unity and integration. We have been, like us, some of us, the Anglophones, we have been falsely integrated. You know, when you do something out of your will, it is not longer something good. It becomes boring. Living in Yaoundé, for me, is boring. I was not planned to live in Yaoundé. I was born and brought up in the Southwest. I'm a Southwest man, I can say so, but originally from Northwest.
1: Okay.
7: I've been used to Southwest. I've been doing my businesses and all the like, but come from nowhere, I was forced to integrate to Yaoundé. I'm talking about unity. There's no unity. Yes, the unity there is just like 20%. Unity in Cameroon is like 20%, especially when it comes to the Anglophone. I'm sorry to say so, but that's the truth. Because you will not be in a country where we are, they say we came as one Cameroon. We are one Cameroon. The priority is given to those that speak French more than those that speak English. When it comes to Concours, when they launch a Concours, if all those that speak English, we are always like the last Coco. Yeah, even if we have to bribe, still they will not want us to go through, which is too bad. Where is that unity when a police officer will see my document? It's close to a month now, more than a month. I've moved around Yaoundé. Move around, even if I'm the one that abandoned my document with you, as a unity man, as a state man, as a police officer, will you take my documents and refuse access for me not to have the documents again? That's why I say there's no unity. They make us at times, we see as if we should have gone to Nigeria and remain there. At times, I regret being in Cameroon because when I had the opportunity to go to Nigeria, I refuse to, because the Nigeria is more united than Cameroon. I don't know if it's because of the two languages that we speak that makes us not to be united. But may God help us that one will be united.
1: Amen.
7: I want to thank Nelson. He has said most of the things that are not going well as unity and integration is concerned. And even Mr. Fulham, the barrister, all of them have said well. Mm-hmm. And may they continue in that spirit. Thank you.
1: All right. Thank you very much. Thank you, Okechukwu. Romeo Adekunme, we will soon be getting out of the studio, but let's have Kevin. Kevin Lambert is back. Lambert, what's your contribution this time?
8: Calm down. Don't feel bad I'm coming back. Because when I get the analysis from the mayor of Mouin, please, stop smiling at the microphone. When I got the analysis from the mayor of Mouin in court, I must tell you that we are merely observers in a country that is called us.
1: Mm.
8: Take it very clearly. A national day, that is a day to rejoice about your country. At mm-hmm. the same time, we are here presenting the heavy duty equipment, the number of armored cars that we have, how far the military have gone, how far we have been able to acquire series of guns, how far we have been able to do this and that. Is it a military day or is it a unity day or is it a national day? That's where I am a little bit confused. Because if we talk about national day, at least civilians should not be put on the background. Because this day, to me, is always a day wherein the power in place is able to come out and present how powerful the military is. I am not neglecting what the force of law and order in fact, they have been trying to do to an extent. But let us know that there is a virus in the system. And how can we scan this virus? When I got the analysis from Tamari, I just feel like, okay, it is like adding salt to injury, because from day one, nothing has been done. We have seen the same thing. You leave Kumu, you come and follow a document in Yaoundé, a simple transfer. You leave Mwa, where Tamari is from, to come and follow a document here. In Yaoundé, because you want maybe something. In fact, the government is so centralized to an extent that the moment you try to get out of the rail, you know what can happen to you. It's like we are free to talk, but we are not free after talking.
1: Mm-hmm.
8: Where are we really going to sit up? I'm afraid. Okay, let me end here for now.
1: Thank you very much, Lambert. Ladies and gentlemen, those of you watching us on YouTube, those of you listening to us on your radio sets, I want to appreciate all of you who participated. Gentlemen, I know that we still have a lot to say. When it comes to national unity, we can talk even till after next week. We'll still have so much to say. But Jean-Marie Anaba is already here in the studio.
6: Can we
1: Yes, we'll definitely have a second part of this program.
6: Because I have not even said anything.
1: Yes, trust me. Next week, we'll come back on national unity. I promise you all that. Next week, we'll come back on national unity so that you gentlemen will see all that you had to see today. Nelson Lambris, thank you very much for coming. I hope you come next week, because we still have a lot to say. Gilles Benfoula, it's such a pleasure to have you.
9: Thank you. I will be there next
1: week. I hope you come next week, yes, because I need to maintain this panel next week. You gentlemen will finish all you had to say. Barista?
5: Thank you. Thank you very much. It's a pleasure sharing this test.
1: Mm-hmm.
5: And we hope that all Cameroon will understand that united we stand, divided we fall.
1: Thank you. I love that. Abel Belasamari, I don't know if I'll even have you next week because you're so busy.
6: Anyway, we'll see.
1: Okay.
6: We'll see. We'll give God the grace to be able to be there. Mm-hmm. But if we want to solve national unity, we must go back now. The only way out, if politics has failed us, let us try the family.
1: Yes.
6: Family will change the discourse.
1: Wow.
6: Because recently I read somewhere that a family was refused marriage to another family because the one of the groom.
1: Mm-hmm.
6: The groom is coming from a particular area of the country. And we'll start to push that discourse. We'll go 100 years of our national unity without saving us. So let us try to say the 54 years is already gone.
1: Mm-hmm.
6: Let us think about the remaining 46 years that is remaining to make a 100 decade. Maybe change the discourse in Cameroon, realizing some of these this aspect. Thank you so very much, Zita.
1: All right.
6: We'll struggle to be there.
1: I hope so. Jean-Marie Anaba. Ma personne personnelle. Good afternoon.
9: Ma Zita. Good evening. Good evening to your guests and our listeners.
1: Okay, Baromètre Politique is up next.
9: Oui, nous allons parler de l'unité nationale. Mm. 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
1: Mm.
9: Voilà les sujets en débat dans Baromètre Politique dans quelques instants.
1: Thank you very much, Jean-Marie Anaba. Ladies and gentlemen, Baromètre Politique is going to be so interesting. Please, you don't want to miss it. Stay tuned. Romeo Dekoumé has been on the other side of the glass. Yes, Abel. Brian Bida, thank you for our social media video production. Roger Kiek, thank you for coordination. Reverend Pastor Bisai Emmanuel Noel for general supervision. My name is Mapala Zita. And tomorrow, as from 6 p.m., a baton rompu will be up and we have a very interesting guest for you. Abel Bella Samari will be at the presentation and I will be there to give you the path of our guest. Ladies and gentlemen, stay tuned and stay blessed.

Hi, my name is Far Elvis Tayong, National Deputy Communication Secretary of the Cameroon Renaissance Movement Party, as well as the mouthpiece of the Fund of Gounoko Village, Bingui Central Subdivision in the Northwest Region of the Cameroon, as well as the publisher of the Investigator newspaper. I will be live this Sunday, May 17, 2026, at the program Baton Rompu at Royal FM, beginning as from 6 p.m. to 9 p.m. Stay with us.

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